0: 47
1: copy, thank you, UFO.
0: 47 copy, UFO.
2: We've made contact with the ex-wife. She's going to follow us to your guys' location. She is a medical PLA, so she's going to come over and give you guys some information.
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4: 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We will be investigating.
5: I copy, Bridge, a two vehicle accident, both vehicles minor damage, one occupant out, the other is inside. You'll be investigating.

0: Okay, go ahead. We have law enforcement in route.
1: ETD in route.
2: Copy. It looks to be like a 69 injury, but we have one person who's having a very complicated

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1: Hello, let me copy.
2: Engine 11, Battalion 31, traffic accident, Northeast 212th Avenue and Northeast 109th Street. Priority 3, Engine 11, Battalion 31, traffic accident, Northeast 212th Avenue and Northeast 109th Street, map page 3333.

0: 375, I got the code for.
1: Sir, respond to the MDA on 212,000 in place of battalion 31.
2: Copy, battalion 2 in place of battalion 31, 7-6.
0: Can I see the money to all three of you? I have it noted you have an intern on board in the 516. You're good for login.

0: Do you believe it, unfortunately?
1: Is there any fire traffic?
2: MVP, you can put us in place of Engine 11 on that, FBA.
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2: That was perfect.
3: 15 up.

0: 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Sorry, can you tell me that?
1: Southwest.
2: 1613, Kirby, Southwest. 1613, 1513 at 2401 Northeast, Four Seasons Line.

0: 1615 at 1000, you're going to get one of two of these trailers. I have one at the Hampton on Dalton as well. I'll let you know which one comes first or which one has the higher priority.
1: 13.
2: Now, I'm about to arrive, so I will advise if we need any more resources.

0: Medic 1609, I guess I'm going to get you served for one of these calls as well. I'll get you started on the freeway on 4 Stevens Lane.
1: Dispatch, 1622, we can post.

0: Dispatch Medic 1630, checking with the 595 with the full crew. We should be ready shortly.
1: 22, copy, you're ready. 163 and the 595 is the login. And 615, we're pulling it easily on this code 3 heart problem. 2401 Northeast 4 Seasons Lane. I'm going to give you the one on 12 instead. This is going to be 2-3 altered patient, 16-17-5-8-12-16-9, we'll go with DOG plan. Code 3 heart problem, 3401 Northeast 4 Seasons Lane, and 1622, both by the 8th.

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1: Tally 2, go ahead.
0: Arrived. CSO's on scene. Tally 2 will be command investigating.

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1: 15-8, I swapped it, you might have missed it. I'm going to have you take the alternate patient on Carlton. Thank you, I appreciate it. Thank you so much.
2: Dispatch, 1541, QR, we're going to be clear here. Fire obtained a POA refusal. Move on.
1: Come on, copy that.

0: 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Get code 1 TD started and that's my call.
1: I copy, hold it.
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0: 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We drove by the first time, he didn't wave, so.

0: 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Priority 3, Engine 9. Unknown problem, 2100 Southeast 164th Avenue, Unit A-101. Map page 1201.
1: Thank you, Anderson. 1519. I'm going to get you for standing 311. It's an AI transfer coming out of there, ED 20 to 0 AU. Female, 315, need your cardiac monitor and PCS. This will be a transfer down the sunny side to the PCU.

0: 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Priority 3, engine 63, unknown problem, 1712 Northwest 149th Street, map page 3121.
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1: T-1718.

Priority 5, truck 63, residential fire alarm, 12504 Northeast 23rd Avenue. Priority 5, truck 63, residential fire alarm, 12504 Northeast 23rd Avenue, map page 3126. Priority 5, engine 62, 6 person, 14007 Northwest 10th Court. Priority 5, engine 62, 6 person, 14007 Northwest 10th Court, map page 3122.

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2: 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Copy that, we'll be responding.
3: Medic 16, 12 on 2,
2: I'm at SAE
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1: West 1675, transporting to the wall, legacy Sandy Creek, one over Justice 8.
0: Sandy Creek, one over Justice 8. Cruise line, Sandy Creek, one over Justice 8.
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0: 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I need to stand you down off the road and then fix code 3 for chest 15 West Columbia Way.
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Priority 5, engine 61, electrical unknown investigation, 9211 Northeast 15th Avenue, Unit K334. Priority 5, engine 61, electrical unknown investigation, 9211 Northeast 15th Avenue, Unit K334, map page 2102. Priority 3, engine 41, medic 43, heart problems, 1420 Northwest 28th Avenue, Unit 302, at Camas Ridge Apartments. Priority 3, engine 41, medic 43, heart problems, 1420 Northwest 28th Avenue, Unit 302, at Camas Ridge Apartments, map page 1303.

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1: Yeah, no medical emergency here, we'll be clear. You can cancel AMR as well.
0: Copy, any need for police?
1: Negative.
0: Proceed, thank you.
2: Hang out where you're at there. 1610, set for 4-0. 15-7, please, respect to the hot hot. I copy, sorry I missed it too late. 10, we'll go ahead and have you just repost 5-8 for now. And 17, go ahead and continue over the 4-0.
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4: 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Commercial fire alarm. 21503 Northeast 227th Avenue at Station 32. 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
3: 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Oh, I'm
2: thinking. I got you responding. Thank you.
4: Avenue. Priority 2. Engine 4. Breathing problem. 10011 Northeast 118th Avenue. 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
1: Okay, contact. 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
1: 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Priority 3, Squad 35, Fall 1716 Northwest 27th Avenue. Map page 4233.
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0: Priority 1, engine 8, engine 6, Portland engine, breathing problem. 2, I-205 southbound, at I-205 bridge southbound. Priority 1, engine 8, engine 6, Portland engine, breathing problem. 2, I-205 southbound, at I-205 bridge southbound. Map page 1203.
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1: Northeast 142nd Street. Priority 2, Engine 7. Unconscious or fainting episode. 5101 Northeast 142nd Street. Map page 3219.
0: Oh, 1609, I got you clear. We're back up. Have a good day. Okay, 127 East 4th Street, on 1623, you can stand down.
1: 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At Shell Station, map page 4103.

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0: 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That is 16821834.
1: Priority 5, engine 41, spark dust fire, 1046 East 1st Avenue. Priority 5, engine 41, spark dust fire, 1046 East 1st Avenue, map page 1311.

0: Priority 2, Engine 9, unknown problem, 2100 Southeast 164th Avenue, Unit A101. Priority 2, Engine 9, unknown problem, 2100 Southeast 164th Avenue, Unit A101, map page 1201.
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2: 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No, we're not ready to go. We should have been extended. Our room was not ready. We had to clean it.
1: Copy that. I got it to this.
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2: Fireman announcement from Cressa. Today we're celebrating and had at one of our supervisors is retiring, John Gaylord. John's been with Cressa since November of 91 and became a supervisor in 1996. John has been a big part of our tech department committee here, and he's like a human help desk on the dispatch floor for those of us. His dedication to work and the dark sense of humor that he has will be missed by all. John was known for his refined culinary palate, enjoying flat pantry meat Twinkies, McDonald's breakfast sandwiches, and Diet Cokes every day. We will never forget the fried and battered cockroach bonus in his fries from a local eatery. John coined the phrase NOIB, standing for none of your business, and that's more appropriate today than ever. John, our users in our community may not realize the impact you had on Cressa. You should be proud of a job well done and a career full of merit. You will be missed greatly. Enjoy your retirement side gig carefully, because we want to hear from you. Grinding tree stumps. Sawdust is man glitter. John, we hope the forest will be with you. Goodbye, Fokker Gaylord.
3: Congratulations, John. Cheers, my one.
1: Congratulations, John. Medic
4: 1610. Congratulations, John. Engine 9. Congratulations, John. Dying one.

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1: Air will be clearing. 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

0: 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We're going to be clear and impatient.
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0: Guess that's for like 16, 16, so what do I like to be? See, that's not like Code 3 of the Creek.
1: Oh, is that a code one?
0: Yeah, code one.

0: 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I show that last time. 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
1: 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20, 20, 20, 20, 20, 20, 20, 20, 20, 20, 20, 20, 20, 20, 20, 20, 20, 20, 20, 20, 20, 20, 20, 20, 20, 20, 20, 20, 20, 20, 20, 20, 20, 20, 20, 20, 20, 20, 20, 20, 20, 20, 20, 20, 20, 20, 20, 20, 20, 20, 20, 20, 20, 20, 20, 20, 20, 20, 20, 20, 20, 20, 20, 20, 20, 20, 20, 20, 20, 20, 20, 20, 20, 20, 20, 20, 20, 20, 20, 20, 20, 20, 20, 20, 20, 20

0: 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Priority 5, engine 6, burning complaint, 9905 Northeast 29th Street, map page 2221.
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0: Engine 31, stroke 22414 Northeast 214th Street. Priority 2, engine 31, stroke 22414 Northeast 214th Street. Map page 3304.
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2: 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Priority 5, engine 6, 2217, Northeast 86th Avenue, map page 2220. 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
1: 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Priority 4, engine 11. Unknown problem, 10807 Northeast 105th Street. Map page 3233.
2: Well,
0: I
2: don't know where you're coming
1: from. Thank you. Priority 2, engine 33, engine 35, battalion 31, traffic accident. Northeast 152nd Avenue and Northeast 279th Street. Priority 2, engine 33, engine 35, battalion 31. Traffic accident. Northeast 152nd Avenue and Northeast 279th Street. Map page 4223.
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2: 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We'll flip for wrap, we're back at quarters, and we'll head to the scene.
3: 410 West 13th Street, Unit 406. Priority 2, Engine 1, Diabetic. 410 West 13th Street, Unit 406, map page 2127.
0: Hi, 15th Mount Vaccination, 1914.
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0: Second ambulance, auto versus bike, Northeast 15, 2 Avenue, Northeast 279 Street. I will know where they're coming from. 16-15-15, take over to 3 alert, 1-1-9-2-7, Northeast 113 Street.

0: Northeast that we also make this time. Pre-order 3705 Northeast 80 Street, 16-1919. Let's try for 34.
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0: 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I have no where you're coming from. 611-113-3705 Northeast 80 Street 1692-36.
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0: 16-22-22, we were canceled prior to arrival to the back room.
1: Yeah, clear with that 22-22.
0: Yeah,
1: you're clear.
0: Medic 16-22.
1: 22, copy that. 45 Alpha. Medic 16-13, once we enter the hospital, time complete. 3-4.
2: 22-32, clear from hospital. Are we clear from 5-0?
1: Medic 16-72, that is all for the time of the night. Medic 16-929, highway.

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9. Unknown problem. Southeast 6th Street and Southeast 164th Avenue. Priority 3. Engine 9. Unknown problem. Southeast 6th Street and Southeast 164th Avenue. Map page 2236.

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Thank you so much, Matt.

Yeah, we've been on this person a couple times.

Priority 5, engine 91, electrical transformer problem or arcing wire, Northeast 259th Avenue and Northeast 53rd Street. Priority 5, engine 91, electrical transformer problem or arcing wire, Northeast 259th Avenue and Northeast 53rd Street, map page 2314.

0: 15 and a 77, code 1 overdose, Northeast Burton and Northeast, for 319, you can stand out.
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1: PUD did not have it, but they're going to go look now.
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1: Looking for focus, stay by the driveway to Carmack, so I see contact. Vehicle is off scene. You can tell 503 past 3.
0: Out of 1625 destination, 1936, that you can on left 236, please.
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1: 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Map page 4302. Priority 2, Truck 1, breathing problems, 912 West 32nd Street, Unit 6. Priority 2, Truck 1, breathing problems, 912 West 32nd Street, Unit 6, map page 2122.

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Priority 3, engine 41, medic 41, chest pain, 2300 West 9th Street, unit 133. Priority 3, engine 41, medic 41, chest pain, 2300 West 9th Street, unit 133, map page 1301.

0: We've arrived and made contact with RP. This is the same location as the fire that was dispatched earlier. I can see the location where the line was arcing with jarring in the tree. If you have an ETA on TV, call request.
1: New one, 6'2", 15, gray blue. Search appears, I'm only suspended third, 500, clock tower, sheriff's office. Also, the information.

0: for child life participation. For Senator Wilkerson, may Senator Fossili.
1: Go ahead, Senator, you want.
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0: 16-16.
1: Well, you know your best access is going to be the alleyway behind, between 36 and 36.
0: County of 3 Southwest Red, go to the 10.
2: Can you hear anyone, guys? Phone number is 2057. The line's not currently arcing, but it is, was arcing earlier, and I can see the location it was arcing. There's a good line around the area where the fire was, so we may remain on scene for a little bit. 1944.
1: Your best access is going to be the alleyway between 32nd and 33rd. AMR unit responding with squad 1, you can clear.

0: 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I've got a pre-order 7514 Northeast 13th Avenue.
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1: 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Priority 3, Squad 61, 6 person, 7514 Northeast 13th Avenue, map page 2111.
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3: 6013 off, thank you so much. 2234.

driver's been cited and released for suspension. He's been notified of his outstanding warrant. He is standing by for a licensed driver. I'll be clear.

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2: Priority 3, Engine 1, traffic accident, Kaufman Avenue and West 17th Street. Priority 3, Engine 1, traffic accident, Kaufman Avenue and West 17th Street, map page 2127.
3: Engine 1. Yeah, track 1 is called. Engine 1. Will do.
2: T3, truck 1. Traffic accident. Kaufman Avenue and West 17th Street. Priority 3, truck 1, traffic accident, Kaufman Avenue and West 17th Street, map page 2127.

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0: 16-15 destination, 1989.
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0: Hoffman 17. He's got a call as well, of course. And now the people that are involved are escalating verbally.
1: Well, I've seen it at destination. You're not looking out.
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1: Which number? 537. Being friends, John.
2: 720.

0: 3, 5, 2, 8, 6. 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
1: One more, better talk later, Houston. 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
0: Truck one.
1: Other approval is going to be A111-9464.
0: 20-06.

0: Thank you, everyone. We've been observing this area for a while now. There's been no further arcing. I just wanted to confirm that PUD is still on this call in their queue.
1: Yes, they got that one before the other one.
0: A lack of arcing.
2: Got it.

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1: I'll request.

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0: 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We're safe on scene. 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
1: 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I'm going to post you to 36, Medic 1615, post you 38, Medic 1621, post you 45.
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14-14, showing you clear to 20 minutes, close to 34, minute 16-24, I'm going to move you across to 36. 16-17, were you extended?

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1: Medic 16-23-23, code 1 southwest. Medic 16-19-19, need to code 1, code 4 to enter for psychiatric 3111 Northeast 78th Avenue.

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1: 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Priority 4, Engine 8, unknown problem. 11301, Southeast 10th Street, Unit 47, at Regency Apartments. 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
1: Okay, question. I'll see what premise history provides.
2: Two six one six two three zero three zero four East 25th Street 304 East 25th Street Priority 3 Squad 1 Psychiatric 304 East 25th Street Map page 2122.
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0: 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Yeah, can you show brush 43 unavailable?
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2: That's for the suicide person, 304 East 25 Street. He was not yet code 4.

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1: Battalion 41.
0: Sorry, Alan, caught part of that. We do not have a SNO responding.
2: No, if you'd like, I'll have one added.
0: Affirm, thank you.
2: Fire gone from Battalion 41, Queen Dispatch, Fire Marshal.
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0: 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They say they just need AMR and fire can clear.
1: He's all clear.
2: Copy. We got a resident on scene.
3: 1616, we're going on scene now.
2: I got you going on scene now.

0: Paracom, Towers 42.
1: Fire Marshal 42.
2: You have the battalion chief, give me a call on my cell phone if Fire Marshal 41 has not already taken care of us.
1: No one else is called. Where is it?
3: Good example. 9-16 at 23, 23-4.

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0: There's still power in the neighborhood. The box is no longer smoking. There is no fire. Engine 7 will clear. This is TP, PUD, slow roll by.
1: You said when you were somewhat muffled, I copy there's no power in the area and that you're clearing shows on the right PUD.
3: That's correct.
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3: Engine 4, I'm copying services.

0: 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Medic 1617. Medic 1613. Our gun's really sparse on this. I just want to make sure we're supposed to see.
1: Medic 1617, yes.
2: 1617, copy. Thank you.

0: 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Priority 5, Engine 4, Investigation Assist, 6811 Northeast 124th Avenue, Unit 29, X Golden West Mobile Manor, Map Page 2210.
1: Minus 15, 15-15-523 in the 8, coming in on the left, long estimated 12800 Northwest 40 Avenue.
2: 37, we're clear.
0: Traffic accident, dead end, and Northwest 130th Circle. Priority 3, engine 62, truck 63, Battalion 61, traffic accident, dead end, and Northwest 130th Circle, map page
1: 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I'm at Street.
3: 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I'm engine 62 off channel.

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0: Thank you, Mr. Hi, 6017 stage. Randolph is green.
1: Still in the fire and calm on the crash. It's not ours. It's going to be Columbia County.

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0: think we have the wrong address for this call in Clark County, so I believe all units are not responding anymore.
1: That's correct. It's been transferred even to Columbia County.
0: 50 copy.

0: Priority 5, engine 61, unknown outside fire situation, 3700 Northeast 94th Street. Priority 5, engine 61, unknown outside fire situation, 3700 Northeast 94th Street, map page 2101.
1: Not interesting.
2: 73-1217. Battalion 16. I don't know if CCSO has a different calling area or if they didn't get a message that the call got transferred to Columbia County, but I just asked them to go through that direction.
3: Thank you. I will update the dispatcher if they don't know already.

0: Looks like they're going to someone that's stuck on the railroad tracks just nearby.
1: Got it.
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Priority 3, engine 41, medic 41, animal bite, 1004 Northeast 2nd Avenue. Priority 3, engine 41, medic 41, animal bite, 1004 Northeast 2nd Avenue, map page 1311.

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0: Hey, Rowan. 2, 2, 3, 4, 5, 6, 7, 8, 9, 10, 11, 12, 13, 14, 15, 16, 17, 18, 19, 20, 21, 22, 23, 24, 25, 26, 27, 28, 29, 30, 31, 32, 33, 34, 35, 36, 37, 38, 39, 40, 41, 42, 43, 44, 45, 46, 47, 48, 49, 50, 51, 52, 53, 54, 55, 56, 57, 58, 59, 60, 61, 62, 63, 64, 65, 66, 67, 68, 69, 70, 71, 72, 73, 74, 75, 76, 77, 78, 79, 80, 81, 82, 83, 84, 85, 86, 87, 88, 89, 90, 91, 92, 93, 94, 95, 96, 97, 98, 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

5 to eastbound 14, right shoulder, gray Honda Civic with bumper stuck under the vehicle requesting contact.

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1: G402.
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1: 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Will do.
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Engine 104. 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
1: Can you give me the notes on this? I have notes on my screen. Here's just 29 and 729 on the way.
0: Yeah, the county 201, I believe this must be a call in to the station or something. One of the District 10 units started the structure fire. So no notes.
1: The county 201.

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0: just heard him on the control A canceling everybody, so we're just gonna see if he wanted us to continue. It sounds like it might be at his house. That's what I was gonna see if you wanted us to swing by.
1: Control 10, though. Probably best in his cell phone.
0: I tried that. It went to his voicemail. We're almost in Dover, so we're going to just swing it by anyway.

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0: unfortunately not. 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
1: Very copy, thank you.
2: Additionally, he has what he calls a friendly dog that would likely bark. You hear that? I get close.

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0: 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Good. Engine 34 is not logged in. I can log them in, but they're going to have to do their end.
1: Receive. Engine 34 does not have an NDC. Is there a way you can override that?
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1: No, but Portland has also been on.

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Three 22 20.

0: Driver ran out of gas, has passenger en route with other vehicle to get gas for him, have to flood out. Are we clear en route to other disabled?
1: 3-3, 23.

If this is released by 1-3-20-33. Engine 63, unknown outside fire situation, 11704 Northeast Highway 99, at Pacific Boatland. Priority 5, engine 63, unknown outside fire situation, 11704 Northeast Highway 99, at Pacific Boatland, map page 3135.

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1: Engine 35. We've investigated a large area. The whole area is soggy with smoke. So that location will be TL.
0: Just one caller. I will end up with my name for

0: 35 initially, and the deputy wasn't even there themselves. So I just told them about it and started adding to them.
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508 Northeast 306th Street. Priority 2, engine 22, medic 21, 10508 Northeast 306th Street. Map page 4209. 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

0: Priority 4, Squad 51, Medic 54, unknown problem. 37800 Northeast 243rd Avenue. Priority 4, Squad 51, Medic 54, unknown problem. 37800 Northeast 243rd Avenue. Map page 5327.
1: I want to see DUI 2044.
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0: Priority 4, Medic 51. Unknown problem. 37800 Northeast 243rd Avenue. Priority 4, Medic 51. Unknown problem. 37800 Northeast 243rd Avenue. Map page 5327.
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1: 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Priority 3, engine 2, traffic accident, Grove Street and East Mill Plain Boulevard, map page 2125.
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Priority 2, Engine 2, Truck 1, Battalion 1, Traffic Accident, Grove Street and East Mill Plain Boulevard. Priority 2, Engine 2, Truck 1, Battalion 1, Traffic Accident, Grove Street and East Mill Plain Boulevard. 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

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Priority 3, engine 43, medic 43, fall 2865 I Street. Map page 1408.

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0: And medic 1618, there's another pre-alert in the area, 209 West McLaughlin Boulevard. I'll let you know which one goes first.

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It could be code one for a sick person, 209. West McLaughlin Boulevard.

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1: Priority 3, squad 5, sick person, 3314 Northeast 44th Street, at Handy Andy's. Priority 3, squad 5, sick person, 3314 Northeast 44th Street, at Handy Andy's. Map page 2113.
0: Correct, I'm at 1625. My apologies. You can stay there at 36.

Priority 5, engine 5, unknown outside fire situation, 5700 Northeast 82nd Avenue, Unit J46. Priority 5, engine 5, unknown outside fire situation, 5700 Northeast 82nd Avenue, Unit J46, map page 2217.

0: 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I'm going to post you in towards 3-4.
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1: 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Unknown outside fire situation. 221 Northeast Chekalov Drive. At Motel 6. Priority 5, Engine 8. Unknown outside fire situation. 221 Northeast Chekalov Drive. At Motel 6. Map page 2227.
0: For cardiac 4304, Southeast 166 Court.
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0: 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Priority 1, Squad 35, Interfacility Transfer, 101 Northwest 12th Avenue, Unit 107, at Mountain View Medical. 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

caller green across the board, including 816, 75, Tuck County. I am going to push you up north for 45 off of

Black 3, what's clear, what's this? 1620, copy clear, what's this? 1619, engine 9, engine 10, call taker could not verify breathing for CPR in progress. I'm going to put you into 3-4, medic 1625, you can stay there at 3-6.

I'm going to be for 1, 2, 3, 4, 5, 6,

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1: It's 17 Northeast 51st Street, Unit L1, at Willowbrook Apartments. Priority 3, Engine 5, Assault 3517 Northeast 51st Street, Unit L1, at Willowbrook Apartments. Map page 2113.
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Priority 2, Engine 61, Engine 62, Battalion 61, inside gas smell, 905 Northwest 105th Circle. Priority 2, Engine 61, Engine 62, Battalion 61, inside gas smell, 905 Northwest 105th Circle, map page 3134.

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0: 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Priority 5, engine 4, residential fire alarm, 15012 Northeast 69th Street. 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
0: 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Are they still there at this address?
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1: Thank you, 93 Sierra, I should have a time complete 3-4.

Priority 3. Engine 1. Truck 1. Traffic accident. 2000 I-5 southbound. At I-5 southbound, exit 1C to Mills Lane. Priority 3. Engine 1. Truck 1. Traffic accident. 2000 I-5 southbound. At I-5 southbound, exit 1C to Mills Lane. Map page 2122.

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0: Truck 1 drives, looks like we do have one motorcycle blocking the exit to 160 Mill Plain. We're going to be blocking both exit lanes. I'm going to be Copy, Truck 1 arrived, one motorcycle blocking exit 1C from Mill Plain. Truck 1's blocking both exit lanes, and they will be coming in investigating.
1: Copies for closing off shoulder.

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0: Right, Mary Boy 28693, Supermaster, we have Trump. Name driven is Michael, correction, Matthew Thompson.

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老子平时这份心

That's Mach 205. Passing over the bridge. So, Linden Sides passenger car is similar to Chrysler Pacifica, late travel.

Bridge Pass 5, a red Toyota Prius. Advised that the driver left a club in Portland intoxicated and was observed getting into their vehicle and driving away.

对对对。王涛，看一下，可以看看。

of two car non-injury collisions outside just north exit 9, white pickup on the left shoulder and a brown Honda is here on the other shoulder. I'm doing

0: a loyal. Shoot me back in contact this morning.
1: Okay, and do you hear?
2: Westbound at the intersection, no plane under I-5. It's a black SUV with its hazards on.
1: Three 3-0-20.

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Heat cold exposure, 14007 Northeast 89th Circle. Priority 2, engine 11. Heat cold exposure, 14007 Northeast 89th Circle. Map page 2202.

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Residential fire alarm. 11511 Northeast 64th Avenue. 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Residential fire alarm. 11511 Northeast 64th Avenue.

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2: Avenue, Unit 10. Priority 5, Engine 8. Carbon monoxide inhalation or hazmat. 119 Northeast 102nd Avenue, Unit 10. Map page 2228. Priority 2, Engine 3. Breathing problems. 4701 East Evergreen Boulevard, Unit 61, at Trees Mobile Park. Priority 2, Engine 3, breathing problems. 4701 East Evergreen Boulevard, Unit 61, at Trees Mobile Park. Map page 2125.

0: 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Looks like some gunshot. 3505 present.
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0: 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We've got several victims down and one with a gunshot wound through the chest.
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0: 2019, I'm going to give you this prelude that is now good 300, probably 5,000 northeast 26 knots.
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vehicles last seen eastbound on lane towards I-5, a black Honda Civic or a black Hyundai Elantra. Driver has said male 5'8 with a shaved head.

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0: GMO unit with responding with 62.
1: D-10 for 2 units. We're doing this. I
2: This is 1624, we've been safe for a
3: fire hunting. I'll be staged by fire hunting.
0: Two six, 7-1.

0: 1641. Can you have the sergeant in charge of 1622 to call? Give me a call, please.
1: I copy. I will let the dispatcher know that they're looking for a phone number. Phone call. What's your number?
2: 7380105.

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1: 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Priority 2. Engine 61. Breathing problems. 9706 Northwest 4th Court. 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

0: 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Your discretion is like to continue the fire though.
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0: Adrian, the RP wants to cancel. They're going to call a tow truck and the fire's out.
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那先去吃完这个。

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Priority 3, engine 3, assault, 2420 Northeast Andreessen Road, at left squad tires. Map page 2219.

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0: Mark. This is Q. This location, we have the after flash. There's definitely quite a bit of arcing here coming down.
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0: 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I'll give it to you when they call back.
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1: Hi, 1625 Clear Avenue, take over code 3, emerge 301, South 8, 166, Adam, 162, stand on to 36.

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1: 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You are just route. Have a good night.
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0: 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Clearing at 524 this morning. 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

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Priority 3, engine 41, medic 41, back pain, 957 Northwest 6th Avenue, map page 1310.

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Truck 10. Truck 5. Squad 6. Battalion 2. House fire. 2412 Northeast 130th Avenue. Priority 1. Engine 6. Engine 10. Engine 4. Engine 8. Truck 10. Truck 5. Squad 6. Battalion 2. House fire. 2412 Northeast 130th Avenue. Response channel Ops 51. 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
1: 1624 clear, headed back up. 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

0: 进去我说，还要手铐，还是差不多就行。
1: Medic 16-3, copy that, 3-4. 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

0: Paddock 7419, Vancouver, we're closing traffic.
1: 7419.
0: Couple of cars involved here. First one's going to be Washington, 199-2669. I'll get to the second one in a minute. Here's the 9 here.
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1: 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Priority 2, engine 26. Medic 21, breathing problems. 20908 Northeast 87th Avenue. Map page 3205.

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1: Yeah, looking at the notes, are we waiting at 1809 or is the patient at 1809?
2: What's the call taker?

0: but RP is going to be waiting at 1809. He's back inside the house. I'm in his split for PD, so your discretion if you want to stay. They're on their way.
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1: Priority 5, engine 43, battalion 41, carbon monoxide inhalation or hazmat, 5042 Day Street. Priority 5, engine 43, battalion 41, carbon monoxide inhalation or hazmat, 5042 Day Street, map page 1409.

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1: 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Priority 5, engine 9, 16516, southeast, Mill Plain, Boulevard, unit E-121, map page 2236. 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

0: Are you with Charles Robert David 6666? Bill, can you have 1156 at this direction?
1: Six to also respond a car pedestrian injury collision north 97 just north of Marriott. Six to you. Six.

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2: 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Public assist, 4406 Northeast 40th Avenue. Map page 2113.

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0: of them can call myself. Like, this would be a hit and run at this point, unknown vehicle involved also. Can secure the footage from the intersection of 197, correction, 97 and 14, starting at about 6:05 for about 30 minutes.
1: 2 8 50 for purple. 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
0: 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Team 08, 436, please.

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1: Priority 2, engine 61, fall 2305 Northwest 101st Street, map page 3133.
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1: Yeah, you can put us in place at 61-2305 Northwest 101st.
0: The engine 62 in place of engine 61 at 708. Engine 61, copy.

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0: 16 to Code 3, chest pain, 15016, repeat, 27th Street.
1: Priority 2, truck 10, chest pain, 15016, Northeast 27th Street. Priority 2, truck 10, chest pain, 15016, Northeast 27th Street, map page 2223.

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0: 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I just found him. 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Copy.

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Silver Jeep Cherokee.

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Priority 2, Engine 11, fall 10007 Northeast 147th Avenue. 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

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Priority 3, engine 43, medic 43, hemorrhage or laceration, 2190 North Hugh Street, map page 1408.

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1: Three alert, 73 code 62, 2811 Northeast, 139th Street.

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0: 1606 responding, 755.

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Priority 3, engine 63, stroke 2811 Northeast 139th Street, map page 3126.

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0: 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Priority 2, truck 21, medic 21, breathing problems. 929 North Main Avenue, map page 4013.
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1: Baylor 21600 I-5 northbound, Sea Creek Rest area.

Priority 4, engine 3, unknown problem. 5555 East Evergreen Boulevard, Unit 100, at Shorewood East Apartment. Priority 4, engine 3, unknown problem. 5555 East Evergreen Boulevard, Unit 100, at Shorewood East Apartment. Map page 2231.

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1: T3, engine 25, fall 2-1600, I-5 northbound, at E Creek rest area, I-5 northbound. Priority 3, engine 25, fall 2-1600, I-5 northbound, at E Creek rest area, I-5 northbound, map page 3103.

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1: 16-3, go ahead.
2: 16-3, according to another bike, the other people are wandering around the rest area, so we're going to check the area below down where the cars are. They're not in the upper.
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0: 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Appealer 103110 Northeast 94th Avenue, Pacific 16-7, Harper 36.
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I'm 43.

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0: right? 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
2: 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Clear, what are you clear with? 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

0: I switched to that hazel from the film set. It's pretty big and traffic is backed up.
1: You're rolling slow down. I'm just about to get southbound from film.
0: The scale to exit 16 right now, almost at that stop.
2: I'm in right
3: 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I'm in 15.

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0: Priority 3, engine 26, traffic accident, Northeast 199th Street and Northeast 50th Avenue. Priority 3, engine 26, traffic accident, Northeast 199th Street and Northeast 50th Avenue, map page 3112.
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0: 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The rest are going to get clear. Everybody can share.
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4: Traffic accident, Northwest Lakeshore Avenue and Northwest Burney Drive. Priority 3, engine 61. Traffic accident, Northwest Lakeshore Avenue and Northwest Burney Drive. Map page 2109.
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0: 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I need to start to you guys, code 1 for a sick person, 1015 West Columbia Way. 16-8, you guys are going to get 10400 Northeast Dutch Road. And it's code 3 for a breathing problem, 10400 Northeast Dutch Road, apartment 12.
1: 16-6,
0: responding 9 o'clock. Or put one ambulance request, 8403 Northeast St. John's Road.
2: What?

0: Priority 2, Squad 61, breathing problem, 10400 Northeast Dutch Road, Unit 12, at Trail Creek Apartment. Priority 2, Squad 61, breathing problem, 10400 Northeast Dutch Road, Unit 12, at Trail Creek Apartment. Map page 3135.
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Priority 5, Engine 1, fire public assist for EMS. 1015 West Columbia Way, Unit 733, map page 2127.

0: 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Priority 5, engine 5, unknown outside fire situation, 5119 Northeast 40th Avenue, map page 2113.
1: To pull you at 6 minutes. I need for you code 3 for an MBA, 1900-205 southbound, exit 28.
2: Please, engine 1. 34 and 2, expand on the blue, several way, so we're out of the clear and out of the collision.
3: 1-4-2-4 and 2-4.

0: vehicles. It appears everybody's out, but it's going to be blocking both directions.
1: Priority 3, engine 4, engine 3, traffic accident, 1900 I-205 southbound, exit 28 to Mill Plain. Priority 3, engine 4, engine 3, traffic accident, 1900 I-205 southbound. At I-205 southbound, exit 28 to Mill Plain. Map page 2221.
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0: 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Priority 5, Engine 10, automated crash alert, Southeast 125th Avenue and Southeast 128th Avenue. Map page 2234.
1: I was going to be on the west side of Crown across from the subdivision called Magnolia.
2: Okay.
1: It was split for law enforcement as well. Does not look like they have made any contact or found anyone as so far they're in the area as well.

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1: Check.
0: Just information, we're getting a second automated alert for an accident. However, it's showing just southwest of that location that yours is at, showing on 10th in front of the Cascades Apartments. I don't know if they're close enough that it could possibly be the same alert or not.
1: Check 10 copy. We'll check out the first one, then check out that second one.
0: Copy. I'm just going to hold the second one for now until you check the first one.
1: Truck 10 copy. And truck 10 from engine 3, just information. There is a non-injury street car accident on the 205 southbound right at that location. So, copy that.
2: Ninth Street, number 25.
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2: 15th Street, responding, 921.
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0: 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We'll be clear, all units can clear.
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Priority 2, Engine 1, 6 person, 410 West 13th Street, Unit 201, map page 2127.

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0: 9, 10. I'm going to give you guys the same three calls since you're already on 205. So 16-1, you're going to get the battleground call. You guys are going to pass each other if I don't. 16-10, yours is going to be code 36 person, 2811 Northeast 139th Street, same as Creek, code 6Q. 16-1, code 3 friend unconscious, 18905 Northeast 121st Corner, battleground.
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1: That's correct. You do have an accident 162nd at Northeast 7th. Where are you headed away?
0: Copy. I was just going to ask you if it was possibly associated to the vehicles you were just out with. They're saying a green Nissan or a brown truck. I just wanted to make sure they were separate things.
1: Yeah, there may be two separate instances. We're turning around right now, and we're heading.
0: Thank you.
2: Priority 3, truck 10, traffic accident, Northeast 162nd Avenue and Northeast 7th Street. Priority 3, truck 10, traffic accident, Northeast 162nd Avenue and Northeast 7th Street, map page 2225.
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2: 1706 Northwest 98th Street, map page 2104.
4: Vehicle blocking the lane southbound, female in the vehicle, directed at command of the city.
5: 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Medic 16-1, I'm going to start you code 36 person, 1706 Northwest 98th Street.
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5: 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I need to start you code 3 for an MBA, Northeast 162nd Avenue, Northeast 7th Street.
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1: Copy, thank you. It's going to be code 3 for a sick person, 1706 Northwest 98th Street, 16-1. You can stand down. 16-7, I'm going to have you post 3-4, medic 16-1, 5-8.

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2: Negative, church Tango is just confirming if they have an ambulance in route now.
1: Creek. Worst news right now, sounds like you made contact with a patient. Are we good to come onto the scene?
4: Negative, safe speech for now. We're talking with the parent. We have to make contact with the patient.
1: 1633, we copy, we'll stay staged. There's 21, we're staged down the hillside here as well.
0: Okay, 16, 8236.

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Priority 3, engine 61, traffic accident, Washington Street and West 6th Street. Priority 3, engine 61, traffic accident, Washington Street and West 6th Street. At page 2127.

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0: 16-1, code 3 fall, 19702 Northeast 16th Avenue. Medic 16-5, I need to start you. I don't know if they want code 1 or code 3. It didn't come across correctly. It's 11714 Northeast 72 Avenue at Union 76 Station requesting an ambulance.
1: 16-1
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1: 16-5 is copy. 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

Thanks, Mark, again. 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

0: 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Do you contact Crest, do you have any history about it?
1: Refresh, sure.

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1: Hey, am I good?
0: We have you, any responding?
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Medic 16-0-2 about this left, 2 minutes left, and then you guys are going to get a call at Southwest on the fourth floor in cardiology.

Into the patrols, every block, email 14 from on May 2nd, top or sheet metal. 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

0: 1313.
1: Thank you. Hi, should I call her? That question. This is there for her medical stuff, so we need to bring down to the ER.
0: They came through CREPA, that's what I'm assuming. I'm just reading exactly what you're reading, the fourth floor, and they're going to have flaggers, but that was what my assumption was that they're on the fourth floor and they need to go to the ER.
1: We're going to talk to the charge.
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0: Affirmative. Just want to verify the address. Is this on a 44 at 400 above the ED, or is this on a position pavilion 44?
1: They gave us the 400 building as an address, but it says cardiology department. So I think that it is the, like, the entrance where rebound and stuff used to be. You go in that entrance to take the elevators up to the fourth floor. I think it's right there next to the emergency room.
0: That's what we figured. Okay, thank you.
1: 1007.

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0: Medic 1610, code 3, fall, 4714 Northeast 72 Avenue.
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0: 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Original caller 5 is now at 19. You're carrying a 5-gallon bucket and dropped it.
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2: 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We'll keep you on scene. All advised. Here's 21 from page 1673. We copy. We're still stationed around the corner.

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I'm going to put you guys out for your lunch. Your coverage is on the way. It's 10:31. You're welcome.

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Your coverage is there. It's 10:35. 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

0: 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Medic 16-6 responding, 1039.
1: 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Priority 2, engine 63. Fall, 6205 Northwest Cherry Street. 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

0: 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Are you on comm?
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0: 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Priority 5, Engine 63, Investigation Assist, 14410 Northwest 23rd Avenue, at Hillcrest Church of the Nazarene, map page 3121.
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Priority 3, engine 10, heart problems, 16030, northeast 14th circle, map page 2225.

0: Traffic 16-7, I need to start you code 3 for an unknown problem. Grand Boulevard and East Mill Plain Boulevard.
1: Mill Plain Boulevard. Priority 2, engine 3. Unknown problem. Grand Boulevard and East Mill Plain Boulevard. Map page 2125.
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0: Yeah, we arrived on scene. Corey PD is already here and they're testing the hydrant, so there's no issue.
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Priority 3, engine 32. Outside gas smell. 21915 Northeast 189th Street. Map page 3309.

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Priority 4, engine 61, fall 507 Northeast 99th Street, Unit 14, at Meadow Verde. Priority 4, engine 61, fall 507 Northeast 99th Street, Unit 14, at Meadow Verde, map page 2103.

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1: Avenue and Southeast 6th Street. Priority 3, Engine 9. Traffic accident. Southeast 164th Avenue and Southeast 6th Street. Map page 2236.

0: Hey, Jack Ryan, we have one car blocking the middle of the road, southbound 164th. Everyone, we'll be investigating.
1: Blocking the road, southbound 164th, everyone out, you're investigating.
0: In fire comments mentioned, I want to confirm that TV is en route. There's a traffic control issue.
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0: 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I'm going to have you guys post that 5-5 for a bit. I have a 12 o'clock coming out of there.
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2: Pioneer Street, just west of 417 Goldville, answering status.

0: 316-136-315 Northeast 100th Street, 116-1. I need it for New York 34, please.
1: Copy. 315 Northeast 109th Street. Priority 3, engine 62. 6 person, 315 Northeast 109th Street. Map page 3134.
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Alright, fire marshal, what is this? 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
1: 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Traffic accident, Northeast 3rd Avenue and Southeast Crown Road, map page 1312.

0: Is this in the roadway or off of the road? And is there injuries?
1: Fire Marshal, they're coming from Fire Marshal 43, I can answer that. Mike 41, we are at 1806 Northeast 3rd Avenue. It's just right on the other side, east of the intersection of Crown and 3rd.

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Priority 5, engine 91, medic 43, sick person, 29516 Northeast Ireland Road, map page 2418.

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Priority 3, engine 11, 6 persons, 13804 Northeast 87th Street, map page 2202.

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0: 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Medic 607, code 3, unknown problem, 8214, Northeast Vancouver Mall.
1: Unknown problem, 8214, Northeast Vancouver Mall, loop, at 7-Eleven, 7-Eleven. Priority 2, engine 5, unknown problem, 8214, Northeast Vancouver Mall, loop, at 7-Eleven, 7-Eleven, map page 2217.

228. One, engine 41, medic 41, diabetic, 740 Northeast Dallas Street. Northeast 1, engine 41, medic 41, diabetic, 740 Northeast Dallas Street, map page 1311.

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2: 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Priority 5, Engine 8. Public assist, 409 Northeast 93rd Avenue, Unit B-22. Map page

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0: This call you're going to at Wildman Restaurant is followed by our chief, and he would like a non-emergent response. I think wrong party. So he's there with the patient right now. My person he knows. He wants to pull one approach, please.
1: Just
0: copy,
1: on approach.
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1: 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I'm going to put you out. I'll get you covered as soon as I can. It's 1216.
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0: 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Traffic accident, Northeast Gerber McKee Road and Northeast 256 Avenue. 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Traffic accident, Northeast Gerber McKee Road and Northeast 256 Avenue, map page 5315.
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1: 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Priority 2, Engine 1, Headache, 1405 Esther Street, Unit 109, Map Page 2127.
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0: 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Priority 3, Engine 3, 1000 Northeast 82nd Avenue, Unit 124, at Kamloo Retirement. Map page 2229. 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
1: He's arrived. Gerbil Key, 503 and 419 Street. New vehicle off the roadway. Entry. We'll be out investigating. I'll be 503 command.
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2: 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Would you like me to head towards the church with the SWAT?
1: That's a negative. Thank you, Noah. You can stay and cover if a map will come in.
3: 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Priority 3, Engine 10, traffic accident, Southeast 136th Avenue and Southeast Mill Plain Boulevard, map page 2235.

0: 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I see you've been out there for an hour.
1: 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No need.
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0: is going to be 30. 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

0: 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I'm not sure engine 1 heard me. You guys can clear.
1: Copy. Is engine 1, are you monitoring? I copy, Ken. 1233.
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1: WSP, we do not have any kind of ID on the driver. We have no plate. We have a Washington, a Chrysler Pacifica. That's 2003 model, gold. We have a trip permit, is the only documentation we can find on the vehicle.
0: Okay. If you're able to see that trip permit, I'll take that info and pass it along to them as well.
1: Permit number?
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1: Five, five, seven, one, seven.
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0: 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Priority 2, engine 26, medic 21, unconscious or fainting episode, 1010 Northeast 219th Street, at Union 76 Z-Mar. Map page 4135.

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0: Copy. Lieutenant 105, you should be in a minute and a half. I'll let you know once I make contact with the helicopter. 51 is in route for 419 from 503.

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0: 1246.

Priority 2, Engine 2, Fire Public Assist for EMS, 1601 East 4th Plain Boulevard, Unit 11. Priority 2, Engine 2, Fire Public Assist for EMS, 1601 East 4th Plain Boulevard, Unit 11, Map Page 2123.

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2: Control 8 from the Central 5. Let's keep the channel unmonitored just in the event that Lifelike tries to use that for landing.
1: I copy that.

0: 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It looks like it's coming in right in the middle of Battleground Lake.
1: 11, sir.
2: Dispatch 871, Rebecca Center, report this.
0: 1671, have you guys taken your lunch yet? Copy, sir. Code 3-4, please. Medic 1611, code 3 for an unconscious. There is literally no information for an address at all in here. It comes up on my map. It literally comes up at Louisville Park. At, like, in the middle area.
1: Okay.
0: So I guess I misspoke. It is not at Battleground Lake. It is Louisville Park.
3: Highway at Louisville Park. Priority 2. 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Unconscious or fainting episode. 26411 Northeast Louisville Highway at Louisville Park. 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
0: 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Medic 1612, can you let me know when you're parked at 3-4, please?

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1: 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Can you let me know when you make it to 36, please?
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1: So 1 Southeast 182nd Avenue at Shehala Middle School. 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
3: 2332. Chief 101, on control 8. 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

0: Roger that. WSB is on scene here and they're requesting that, and my phone's ringing.
1: I will pass the information on.
2: Go ahead.
1: Do we have an ETA for the helicopter? We're about to pull in here. Yeah, should be some time minutes now. I keep thinking I hear them, but I can't tell.

Both county hospitals are. You're welcome. 16-12. Are you parked at 4?

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1: In 12. Are you guys parked at 3-4?
2: Copy.

Yeah, that's affirmative. They're going to be in the parking lot of a church. I have a 100 by 100 area blocked out with orange reflective beanbags on each corner. The parking lot perimeter is surrounded by trees and power poles with an additional tree stand to the north. Your winds are light and out of the south-southwest. And I have the ambulance on scene as well.

0: have a 100 by 100 area blocked out with orange reflective beanbags on each corner. The parking lot perimeter surrounded by trees and power poles with an additional tree stand to the north. Your winds are light and out of the south-southwest. And I have the ambulance on scene as well.
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Code 16 person, 15902, Northeast 78th Street.

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3: I got you in sight. We're right after 12 o'clock. Department is coming to land. Copy that. I'll have a rover guard in place for you, and there should be nobody in this area other than fire personnel.
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6 6 6 6 6 6 6 6 6 6 6 6 6 6 6 6 6 6 6 6 6 6 6 6 6 6 6 6 6 6 6 6 6 6 6 6 6 6 6 6 6 6 6 6 6 6 6 6 6 6 6 6 6 6 6 6 6 6 6 6 6 6 6 6 6 6 6 6 6 6 6 6 6 6 6 6 6 6 6 6 6 6 6 6 6 6 6 6 6 6 6 6 6 6 6 6 6 6 6 6 6 6 6 6 6 6 6 6 6 6 6 6 6 6 6 6 6 6 6 6 6 6 6 6 6 6 6 6 6 6 6 6 6 6 6 6 6 6 6 6 6 6 6 6 6 6 6 6 6 6 6 6 6 6 6 6 6 6 6 6 6 6 6 6 6 6 6 6 6 6 6 6 6 6 6 6 6 6 6 6 6 6 6 6 6 6 6 6 6
1661, 6 with Southwest, 1327.

0: medic 1611. I need to start you, code 3 for an unknown problem, 23100 I-5 northbound, exit 14.
1: Priority 2, engine 25, 23100 I-5 northbound, at I-5 northbound, north of Northeast 219th Street. Priority 2, engine 25, 23100 I-5 northbound, at I-5 northbound, north of Northeast 219th Street. Map page 4134. Refer to MDC for incident type. Cardiac or respiratory arrest, 5414 Northeast 77th Court. Priority 1, engine 5, squad 5, cardiac or respiratory arrest, 5414 Northeast 77th Court, map page 2217.

0: Negative 12, Bob.
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Priority 3, truck 5, abdominal pain, 8308 Northeast 69th Street. Priority 3, truck 5, abdominal pain, 8308 Northeast 69th Street, map page 2208.

Priority 2, Squad 1, allergies, 1309 Franklin Street, Unit A, at St. Paul's Lutheran Church. 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

0: 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You've been cleared.
1: 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And I said the whole photo.
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1: 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I will have you get turned around. I have a pre-alert at Vintage Park, 9001 Northeast 54th Street.

0: 1808. Are you guys code 4 there?
1: Fire trucks to the area and said they were unable to locate you guys. Can clear.
2: I think we actually have to take them out of the station, but they'll let you know when we actually get there.
0: 11, I thought you said you guys were canceled.
2: Yeah, they were canceled off of the I-5 call. I think you dispatched us to this number.
0: Not yet. It just coded. It's going to be code 3 back to 9001 Northeast 54th Street, number 350.
2: That makes more sense. Okay, thank you.
0: No problem, I'll show you what's on 1340.
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0: 8-16-71-71. Your 1089 is complete. I need to start you for Southwest for a 1400 out of the tower going to Bridgecrest, post 50 on Hazel Avenue. Water responding, 1342.
1: We are closing on this way. Thank you.
0: 1617-17
2: is 3, 1342. I was close to 1 by fire.

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1: 15:15 destination 38:43. 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I need to start 2:02 back main vintage. 9001 Northeast 54th Street. Responding in medic 1611, I have a different call for you now, 4012 Northeast 99th Street.

0: Wheeler, not, sorry, 4012 Northeast 99th Street. I'm just going to have you start for 36 instead.
1: This is 16 10 10 10 10 10 10 10 10 10 10 10 10 10 10 10 10 10 10 10 10 10 10 10 10 10 10 10 10 10 10 10 10 10 10 10 10 10 10 10 10 10 10 10 10 10 10 10 10 10 10 10 10 10 10 10 10 10 10 10 10 10 10 10 10 10 10 10 10 10 10 10 10 10 10 10 10 10 10 10 10 10 10 10 10 10 10 10 10 10 10 10 10 10 10 10 10 10 10 10 10 10 10 10 10 10 10 10 10 10 10 10 10 10 10 10 10 10 10 10 10 10 10 10 10 10 10 10 10 10 10 10 10 10 10 10 10 10 10 10 10 10 10 10 10 10 10 10 10 10 10 10 10 10 10 10 10 10 10 10 10 10 10 10 10 10 10 10 10 10 10 10 10 10 10 10 10 10 10 10 10 10 10 10 10 10 10 10

0: Medic 1611, total on psychiatric police request at Red Robin, 2410 Columbia Health Boulevard. I was on your body, 1345.
1: Nine two one eight five eight four.

0: 1605, thank you. And 1611, you might get diverted to a Richfield call instead. I will let you know as soon as this goes.
1: Fusion 5 from Burnham. Maybe 25 minutes.

I just got a call from Press FDP asking that you guys upgrade to code 3. The person is very agitated.

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Priority 5, engine 11, residential fire alarm, 4500 Northeast 121st Street.

0: 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It does not say how long this appointment is. It looks like they're going for lab work.
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1: Copy.
2: 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Transporting.

0: 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Medic 16-16-16, code 3, fall. 9317 Northeast 86th Street. Medic 16-15-15, three alert, Springwood Landing, 301 Southeast on 36th Avenue. Medic 16-2-3-4.
1: Northeast 86th Street, Unit 221. Priority 3, Engine 7. Fall, 9317 Northeast 86th Street, Unit 221. Map page 2204.

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0: Priority 3, Squad 5, Fall, 9317 Northeast 86th Street, Unit 221. Priority 3, Squad 5, Fall, 9317 Northeast 86th Street, Unit 221, Map Page 2204.
1: Be advised, copy 1420.

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0: 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Close to 5-8. Medic 16, 1616, code 3, unknown problem. Compass 20th Avenue and 2nd Street, Battleground.
1: Avenue and Southwest 2nd Street. Priority 2, Squad 35. Unknown problem. Southwest 20th Avenue and Southwest 2nd Street. Map page 3203.
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0: Copy. 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
0: Seven going on the transport.

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Priority 4, engine 23, unknown problem, East 18th Street and East Gaither Avenue, map page 5134.

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0: 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Medic 1613, free alert 13316, Northwest 40th Avenue.
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1: Bin 62, fall, 13316, Northwest 40th Avenue. Priority 4, engine 62, fall, 13316, Northwest 40th Avenue, map page 3129.

0: 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Good night. 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
0: 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We're going to be UTL.
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0: 1918-1A, code 3, allergic reaction, 7803 Northeast 4th Plain Boulevard.
1: Boulevard, Unit 215. Priority 2, Engine 5, allergies, 7803 Northeast 4th Plain Boulevard, Unit 215. Map page 2220.
0: Good morning, you're good to log in. 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

0: 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Chest pain 8304 Northeast Highway 99.
1: Highway 99. Priority 3, Squad 61. Chest pain 8304 Northeast Highway 99. Map page 2103.
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How do you turn around for 5-8, please? Medic 15, 12, 3, 4.

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575, I need to search you. 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
1: 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Medic 16, oh, code 1 changing. 6916 Northeast 67th Way.
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1: 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That's one, we're clear. 1521, copy. 1617, copy.

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2: 1619-19, good morning, you're good to log in. 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

0: 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Priority 2, engine 11, stroke 6700 Northeast 162nd Avenue, building F, at Safeway, map page 2212.
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1: 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It's 1543. 1671 on scene, 1543.

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engine 11, medic 1615, 15, callers back on the line says that the patient's now seizing. Fifteen copies.

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Priority 1, engine 91, medic 41, chest pain, 201 West Maple Street, map page 1301.

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0: 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We're going to be extended.
1: I got it.

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0: 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Also, we need to get some fuel.
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0: Sure, we got it. Thank you.

0: 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Yeah, I just had a passerby stop by the station. They reported there's a lady suffering from heat exposure at the wire. We have a Vancouver unit dispatched and an ambulance also. Copy.
1: Okay, thank
0: you, transport.
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1: Plain Boulevard, at Weimar. Priority 4, engine 11, heat cold exposure, 14612 Northeast 4th Plain Boulevard, at Weimar. Map page 2211.
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0: 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Abram, can you run take an unknown problem on the east side of Sterling Heights?
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2: Ellsworth Road, Unit L118, at Sterling Heights Apartment. Priority 2, Engine 8, unknown problem, 1221 Southeast Ellsworth Road, Unit L118, at Sterling Heights Apartment. Map page 2233.
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1: Copy. 18, I am going to give you one of these keys that I've called. I am going to start you for an unknown problem at Sterling Heights, 1221 Southeast Ellsworth Road.
0: Sixteen, eighteen responding.
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0: Let me know before you get to the Ellsworth exit, because you guys might be 18 there. They're at Mill Plain and Choclaw, and that sometimes takes a while.
1: Totally copy. We are just requesting you to open at the F-14.
0: That's Ellsworth, then. Copy. 1671 destination. 1620, I'm just going to put it back on you guys. You guys are going to drive right past it. 1618, you can stand down to close 5-8.
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0: Agent 61, direct to a small single-story commercial building. We have nothing showing. We'll be investigating.
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0: 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Dispatch, medic 1614, we are clear. 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
1: Six, investigation assist. 306 Northeast 104th Avenue, Unit M96, at Maple Ridge Apartments. Priority 5, Engine 6. Investigation assist. 306 Northeast 104th Avenue, Unit M96, at Maple Ridge Apartments. Map page 2228.
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1: 30th Street Apartment C, Medic 1611, Code 3, Unknown Problem, Southeast 164th Avenue and Southeast 15th.
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0: 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She wants nothing to do with us. 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